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9: 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Mostly cloudy, then clearing this afternoon's high 77, increasing clouds overnight, low 55.
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Ariana Grande teasing two new songs off of her album Petal, which isn't out yet. We're going to have to wait just a little longer. 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
22: 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Mostly cloudy, then clearing this afternoon's high 77, increasing clouds overnight, low 55.

Seattle, we can start bragging because the Seattle dog just beat out Chicago and New York to be crowned America's best hot dog. 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
24: 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Mostly cloudy, then clearing this afternoon's high 77, increasing clouds overnight, low 55.
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31: 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Sunset Ford of Sumner, Highway 410, just down the hill from Bonnie Lake.
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29: 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Mostly cloudy, then clearing this afternoon's high 77, increasing clouds overnight, low 55. Sing along!

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1: And now the weather from Bellevue Rare Coins, the trusted authority for buying jewelry, rare coins, and valuables, serving Bellevue, Linwood, Issaquah, and Tacoma. Mostly cloudy, then clearing this afternoon's high 77, increasing clouds overnight, low 55. Get it?

You know, there was one person who didn't care about being at Travis Kelce and Taylor Swift's wedding, and that was Charles Barkley. He declined an invitation because he said it would be a mess.

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14: 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Mostly cloudy, then clearing this afternoon's high 77, increasing clouds overnight, low 55.
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0: down. Ryan Cabrera, LFO, that concert goes down August 1st. 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
21: And now, the weather from Bellevue Rare Coins, the trusted authority for buying jewelry, rare coins, and valuables, serving Bellevue, Linwood, Issaquah, and Tacoma. Mostly cloudy skies, today's high 76. Cloudy through the evening as well, overnight low 55.
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0: Moving 92.5, Brooke and Jeffrey in the morning. Second date update.
1: Most women have their own unwritten rules they set down for a first date. Alexis might not agree, because these rules I found online were written by men.
2: I love when men do this. I think
1: they're still pretty good.
2: Yeah, like, I bet you think that.
1: Number one, always be willing to pay for half.
2: Yeah.
1: Should I stop there, or
2: yes,
1: do you want me to keep going? Okay. I didn't even get to don't drink too much. The best date's a sober date.
3: Oh, man.
4: Where did you find this?
2: Yeah, why would Alexis want to remember?
1: Anyway, we have a woman on the phone named Katrina who has her own unwritten rule for dates that she brings someone along on her first one every time.
2: Oh, wow.
1: Katrina, welcome to the show.
5: Hey.
2: I think I'm more amazed that you can find someone to come with you every time. You know, like once or twice as a friend. Then I'm like, girl, I am not going on your eighth first date.
4: People don't even want to go on their own dates.
2: Yes. Seriously.
1: Well, if you would pay for half of the meal, then people would be more than excited to hang out with you.
3: And if you have a third, you can triple it. You can split it by three.
1: There you go. But we want to learn about you and your dating life, Katrina. So tell us, who do you like to bring along on your dates with you? Like a friend?
5: Honestly, I like to ask my mom to come.
2: Oh, gosh. Why? You're a psycho.
1: Okay.
3: Oh, no. Hey, hold on. Before you say anything, I love moms. If a girl showed up with her mom on a date, I'd be so happy.
2: No, you would not. That is not true.
3: Mama, give me a hug. I'll get your approval
2: first. For a first date? Why would you do that?
5: Well, I have my mom kind of creep in the background. It's not like she's sitting with us or anything. Just to make sure that, the vibes are right and that I'm safe. And, you never know who's on these apps.
1: Yeah, so you need someone to make sure your form is right on the kiss, too. So make sure mom weighs in.
3: You mean she's just like a random person at the bar. Do you introduce her to your dates?
5: No, spot on. She's just a random person at the bar.
3: Okay, that's better.
2: It's better?
1: Low profile.
2: It's better? I mean, I'm sorry, girl. I'm glad you're here. I'm glad you listen. That feels unhealthy to me.
1: Really? Brooke doesn't want to let her children leave the house until they're 30 years old.
2: I mean, I say that, but I don't really want that to happen, Jeff.
1: Brooke is definitely going to be on the first dates with both of her children.
3: Hold on. Let me just cut all their steak really quickly, and then you guys continue. Okay.
2: So I'm guessing the mom went on this one, too?
1: We're being so judgy here. We haven't even heard the date yet. Tell us about what you guys did and this guy that you went out with.
5: Well, to start at the beginning, this guy, Jeremy, I met him on, I know you're going to roll your eyes, I met him on Tinder.
4: That's way better than the first thing you started this with. Yeah.
1: We're going to try not to judge. Keep going. You met him online.
5: Okay, so we met on Tinder, and honestly, we hit it off pretty quick, but it kind of seemed stagnant, it wasn't going anywhere. We talked for a few weeks, but
2: we mostly
5: talked about food. We're both just big foodies.
2: Okay, so yeah, but it felt like it was kind of stalling.
4: Boring.
2: You say,
5: I sort of just had to be like, hey, are we going on a date, or are we just gonna sit here and talk about food that we're not ever gonna eat together?
3: Well some
1: guys do need that. They need that extra push to be like, hey, ask me out already.
5: Right. And after a matter of a week, I'm gonna say something. I am that girl.
3: A week.
2: It's interesting. Okay. You're so assertive and then bring your mom. I love it. The first part.
1: Yeah, I know we do this segment to find out what things you love and what things you don't, Brooke, but we gotta figure out what Katrina did for her date.
2: I agree. I wanna hear.
1: Katrina, where'd you and your mom go?
5: Okay, well, he suggested sushi. Love that. So I chose the restaurant because I knew where it was. My mom and I have been there before, so that was also helpful.
2: And so you're excited about this date.
5: Oh, yeah. I'm all in. I'm ready to go. And so I end up carpooling there with my mom. And we get there a little early, obviously, because I don't want to get busted. But I have mom post up at the bar, and he and I meet up, and everything's pretty normal at this point.
2: Can I ask, when you're separated from your mother, are you guys secretly meeting in the bathroom at any point? Are you giving each other signals throughout the date?
5: Not necessarily. I mean, there was one point when I got up to go to the bathroom and I definitely did just one quick check in with her.
1: Okay.
4: I think that's risky though. Because I look so much like my mom. If someone saw me talking, you would know 1,000,000%.
2: Totally.
1: Yeah, the date would probably leave you for your mom because she's really cool.
4: She's way tanner than me.
1: It sounds like if you only checked in with your mom once, the date must have been going pretty well.
5: Yeah, I mean, we were making quick work of the sushi menu. We did it all from sushi to sashimi to seaweed salad. We had a little bit of everything.
2: Okay,
3: so you're, nigiri action.
2: You're leaning in on the foodie connection you guys have.
3: Yeah.
5: Yeah, definitely. So, like, it was pretty chill.
3: How does a mom date end? Like, does she watch you guys? I'm being serious.
2: Right, because he can't walk her to the car because it's her mom's car.
3: Yeah, so, like,
4: my mom has the keys.
3: Really. Yeah. Oh, no. That's her mom. Unlock the car right now.
5: Well, we went outside, and yes, I have to get in the car with my mom, so, like, I have to finesse this. So
3: yeah.
5: I just kind of tell him, like, hey, this was great, and I, like, gave him a quick kiss, but, like, he kind of did seem a little surprised by that.
3: Mm. Oh, because you kissed him? Like, you initiated it?
5: Yeah, again, I am that girl.
3: Yeah, you're assertive. That's rare.
2: In front of your mom.
3: Well, was it in front of your mom? Did she see?
5: I mean, yeah, she was, like, lurking in the background.
2: Oh, lurking.
3: Oh, no.
1: The camera's out and everything.
3: It's just the first kiss on camera.
1: Yeah, huh. That.
3: No.
2: Okay.
1: We're just joking, though.
2: And what do you mean he seemed surprised by the kiss? How so?
5: I don't know. Like, I kind of just threw it out there. It was quick. He was kind of, like, looked like he was reeling a tiny bit. I don't know. We did just eat a bunch of sushi. That could be on me.
1: Maybe it was weird for him because his dad was also there watching. He's posted up by the jukebox.
2: Oh, my God.
1: The mom's over by the bar.
3: What if the mom and dad are also on a date?
1: Yeah, the grandparents are in the car outside. It's just everybody's watching.
3: This
1: so now it's weird.
3: This is literally a family tree.
2: If it happens, I will love it so hard.
4: Yeah, honestly, then you're meant to be together.
1: I really hope not, but maybe it will when we come back. We'll call Jeremy for you and try and get your second date update right after this.
5: Thank you.
1: Hold on.

0: 92.5, Brooke and Jeffrey in the morning. Second date update.
1: If you're just joining us for the second date update, we're on the phone with Katrina, whose first date would be an absolute nightmare for most of us in this room. But for her, it's totally normal to bring along her mom as the third wheel. Just make sure that everything's going right.
2: That's and right.
1: As far as we can tell, her date, Jeremy, did not know that her mom was even there. Mm-hmm. The whole time, watching, peeping in on their first kiss. Katrina, did you hold your finger up to give mom a countdown so that she knew the kiss was about to happen? It would have been kind of romantic.
3: Well, I think everyone was caught off guard by the kiss, mom included.
1: Okay.
2: For some reason, I just imagine your mother in the window of that sushi restaurant just banging on it saying, "Way to go, honey!"
3: Well, thank God that didn't happen.
2: Okay. Yeah.
1: But after the date, your mom did approve of him.
3: Oh, yeah, definitely.
2: Okay. And we never asked either, have you talked to him since? I know that you said the kiss took him off guard, but maybe have you heard anything?
3: No, that's why I'm calling you. It's been awkward. I don't know what's up.
1: Weird. Okay, well, hopefully we can help smooth things over. We're about to call your boy here and hopefully turn Katrina and Jeremy into the power couple, Katrarami.
4: Hey!
1: It's got a nice ring to it.
2: Did we need to dial her mom in on the other line, too?
3: Oh, yeah, right.
1: I'm sure she's watching through one of the windows of the studio here, okay. So we'll be good. All right, here we go. I'm going to dial him right now. Let's do it.
5: Hello.
1: Hey, is this Jeremy?
5: Yeah, who's this?
1: We're a radio show. We're called Brooke and Jeffrey in the Morning.
2: Hey, Jeremy.
6: Hey.
2: How are you doing?
4: What up?
5: Hi.
2: Hi.
1: Hey. You're quite the talker.
2: Yeah.
1: So
2: it's going to be a tough nut to crack, Jeff.
1: Maybe, but hopefully we can, because we're trying to help out one of our listeners with this segment we're doing called a Second Date Update. Basically, you went out with a girl named Katrina the other night to a sushi restaurant, and we're trying to kind of pick your brain about it.
5: Yeah, that was a scam.
2: What?
1: What?
2: Did you say scam?
4: Like you scammed her?
5: No, I think she's got some kind of operation she's running.
4: Oh, she scammed you? Wait,
2: what?
1: Can you please elaborate? Because we have no idea what you're talking about.
4: Yeah.
2: She did not allude to any sort of scam when we talked to her.
1: Yeah. It was a date, right?
5: Well, all right. We went to a sushi restaurant. We ordered a ton of food.
2: Yeah.
4: You should at a sushi restaurant.
1: Yeah, okay.
5: So at the end, the bill came and, you know, I have a policy. I'll pay for the first date, usually more than that. I just think it's the right thing to do.
4: Yeah.
5: Mm-hmm. Although, I mean, we had a big night. We ordered a lot of food. So yeah. The guy came and she put down her card, too.
2: Oh.
5: And nice. I was thinking, all right, thank God that one, I don't have to pay for this all, but two, that's nice of her to, like, I said I'd get it, but then she threw down her card. So I was like, all right, that's cool of her.
2: Yeah,
1: that's really considerate of her. See, Alexis, it is a nice thing. Guys appreciate that and like that about women.
6: Whatever. I mean, I just change what I do.
1: Just saying.
4: They won't like Alexis.
1: Considerate for next time.
6: I forget
1: anyway.
6: My card, Jeff.
2: Yeah.
1: Oh, is that what happens?
2: Yeah. Yeah. She always says, oh, I'm so sorry.
1: So sorry. Jeremy, keep going.
5: Well, but hold on, because the bill came and I got my card back and I saw I had still been charged for everything.
2: What?
5: And I had a quick moment of what's happening. And then he turned to her and said, and here's your loyalty card.
1: What?
4: So she... That's her favorite sushi place.
2: Wait, so like she threw it down so like if you order 10 rolls, you get the 11th free or something? Like that type of deal? Brilliant. Is that what you mean?
5: She was getting some kind of like reward points for all the money I just spent.
1: Wait.
4: That's pretty smart.
2: Well, that's not a scam. Like, why wouldn't she throw it down? Well, like, you're eating there. You don't have a loyalty card.
1: It's weird that she would get all the benefits from their meal,

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1: No, it may not be
2: it's
1: like
2: porn.
1: That.
2: Okay, yes. We need to clear this up and actually have Katrina on the line.
1: Yes.
2: She is on the phone already, by the way, Jeremy, okay, wanting to talk to you.
3: Does it feel less scammy? Yeah.
4: What are you talking about?
3: Yeah.
2: That's how this segment works. We have them listening quietly and then have them jump in.
3: That feels normal.
5: Hey, sir, respectfully, what are you talking about? Like, I'm running some kind of scammy. You suggested sushi. I suggested the restaurant.
3: Oh, she got you.
1: Wait a minute.
2: Wait.
4: You just said you picked the place.
5: You picked sushi. So what? I was going to talk to you for weeks. On the off chance, you would land on sushi, even though I told you pick absolutely anything.
1: She's got a good point here.
4: Wait a minute. Just answer me yes or no. Have you taken other internet dates to that same place?
5: Oh, quite frankly, that is none of your business. And if you would like to know, that's where my mom and I like to go. It's our favorite restaurant, she and I. So
2: yeah, because you get all the free food there.
3: No, come on, you guys. Jeffrey, you really think that she is going to spend hours talking to men, then hours going out on terrible dates with them?
1: Yeah.
3: Like, it is not worth, like, I can't imagine all of that energy being worth whatever you end up getting.
2: I guess I do see Brooke's point. You can be running a tighter scam than this.
3: Yeah.
2: It is taking weeks to get them in.
3: Yeah.
2: Maybe you need to, like, streamline this system.
3: Thank you. The reward is not worth the effort.
2: Yeah.
1: Okay.
2: Maybe get them to buy you some gift cards, too, next time you're there.
4: You keep saying it's not worth it. Then why would you bother putting down your card?
5: You offered to pay. I said thank you because that is the appropriate response, and then I threw my loyalty card down. I'm not gonna let $160, like $160 bill, go without like just putting points on my card. Like, you're paying for it anyway. Like, why not just cash in on it?
2: So you said you and your mom go there. Did you use the loyalty points from this date on the next time that you and your mom went and ate there?
3: Why would it matter?
2: I'm just curious.
5: Well, I always use my loyalty card when we go and eat there. And we went there like a week or so after this date that he and I had. So like technically, probably, but I had a lot of points on that card.
2: So you paid for several meals.
6: You guys, kind of nice. You bought her mom dinner.
3: Yes. I don't know why he's so upset about this still. I totally don't see an issue with this.
5: Here's the thing. After hearing the way this man feels about me, because I'm apparently a scam artist, let me just pull the curtain all the way back. Let's get real right now.
2: Oh, there's more behind the curtain.
3: You sure?
5: The week or so after when I went there with my mom was not even the most important time that I went there with my mom. I think the noteworthy time is the fact that my mother was there when we were on this date in the first place. She was sitting at the bar.
2: Okay, I don't know if Jeremy knew that.
1: That's not a real bomb you think it is. I'm pretty sure.
5: Yeah. The thing is, she was just watching to make sure that I don't get, murdered. And
2: Jeremy, you gave off, did you feel like you maybe gave off some murdery vibes when you matched with her online?
6: Her mom was going to save her. Right in the middle of the restaurant.
4: You thought I was going to murder you in the sushi restaurant?
2: Well, maybe not in the restaurant, but maybe in the parking lot.
1: Probably, after you pay the bill, obviously.
2: Yeah, they need the loyalty points.
1: Duh.
3: I think the more important point is, did you hear that her mom was there?
6: Yeah.
4: I don't even understand. Your mom is chaperoning your date? You're a grown woman.
5: Exactly. Because there's a bunch of weirdos on the internet, so you have to be careful.
1: Yeah, weirdos scamming people.
5: You want to hear about a scam?
4: You are the weirdo. The internet weirdo is you.
2: Well,
3: this is not going well.
2: It's so romantic at this point. I just have to ask if you two would like to go out on another date.
1: We have
2: moms and parents all invited, and Jeremy, we're going to pay for it this time.
1: With our loyalty
6: we'll give you your own punch card.
2: Yeah,
1: there it is.
2: What do you think, Jeremy?
4: This is like more twisted than I even imagined.
2: there's no scam here. We'll pay for everything.
3: Yeah.
4: Let her go out with her mom. I'm done.
1: Okay.
3: She does like to do that. So
2: their loyalty points are running low, though. So who's going to pay for that?
5: You guys will. You already said you were going to give me a gift card. Let's go.
2: Now you're running a scam on us.
1: Yeah, well.
3: I don't know. She's really good at it, though. I'm still okay with it.
2: I know. Brooke, Venmo $400 right now.
7: 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Brooke and Jeffrey in the morning. I know.

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0: It's Brooke and Jeffrey in the morning. Just wanted to say good morning to all of our listeners, especially Brooke's parents.
1: Aww.
0: Arlene and I want to say Cletus?
1: Jeff. Jeff, Dan. Everybody loves Dan.
2: Yeah.
0: Dan?
1: Dan is my dad.
0: I don't think that's right.
1: Yeah, that's it.
0: I don't think so. But I do want to say to Brooke's mom and dad, get well. And here's to a speedy recovery.
2: Are they sick?
1: No, my mom broke herself.
2: Oh, yeah, she did.
1: She tripped over her own feet. It's a whole story, but she's fine. She'll be fine.
0: Right.
1: Oh, and my dad dropped a 1,500-pound tractor on top of himself, but that's fine, too.
2: God.
0: We're just saying,
1: that's fine too.
0: Get better soon,
1: yeah.
0: Which actually brings us to a new term that's been making the rounds, and I'm guessing my co-hosts have probably seen this online. It's called Type 2 Fun.
1: Oh, yeah. I love Type 2 fun.
0: It's where you have fond memories of something that was actually miserable while it was happening to you.
2: Okay.
1: You guys, it's hiking to the top of a mountain. Type 2 fun.
2: Oh, that's a great example.
0: Or moving day. Or like going through a power outage.
2: Oh, moving day too. It sucks. But once you're done, it's like, yay!
1: Yeah.
0: It's even something super embarrassing that felt horrible in the moment. But now looking back, it's turned into a great story.
2: Once that thing cured up?
0: Yeah, totally. Basically, type 2 fun is stuff that leaves you sweaty, sore, and frustrated, questioning all your life choices. But then after a while, you look back and you can smile or even laugh thinking about it.
2: Going to the gym?
1: Or when you just finish it. Yeah, exactly.
0: So next time you're halfway through something miserable, just remember, you might be laying the groundwork for your future favorite story.
2: That's actually a good mentality, Jeff.
1: I mean, nobody tells stories about all the perfect, easy things that happen.
2: Boring.
0: We're going to get some type 2 fun going with the shock collar question of the day. So Jake, unleash the misery so we can talk about it later.
3: Well, on this day back in 1913, it was a bad time to be a cone of iced cream when Death Valley recorded an all-time world heat record clocking in at 134 degrees Fahrenheit.
2: Lost a lot of good ice cream that day.
3: Not just hot. That's the temperature where your shoes just melt into your concrete.
1: Yeah.
3: Your skin starts smelling like cheap barbecue.
2: Oh,
3: and even the devil himself is like, please, just chill. This is ridiculous.
2: Yeah. The devil's making deviled eggs on the sidewalk.
1: Why don't I have AC in this place?
3: Eggs at a time like this. Well, today we're going to honor Death Valley's record-breaking feat by playing a special What's Hotter edition of... Plenty of 20. You'll say a number 1 through 20. I'll throw 2 things at you. You just have to guess which thing, place, or person is hotter to stay alive.
1: Okay, if there is a Brooke or her mom question on this, I am not going to be happy.
4: Easy answer.
3: Yeah, that is easy.
1: Shut
3: answer.
1: Up, Alexis.
2: Wait, get rid of question number 20.
3: Arlene by a million. All right, we'll start with the woman who feels her temperature rise whenever she sees a Forbes magazine cover with the latest 87-year-old billionaire. It's Alexis.
4: 11.
3: All right, Alexis, you're getting ready for a date, a.k.a. dinner and a smash sesh, and somehow both of these are dangerously hot.
1: Oh.
3: A curling iron that's been left on, or a fresh, toasty McDonald's apple pie straight out of the fryer. Which one is hotter at its hottest?
4: Oof, I mean... If anybody's gotten burned by a curler, you know it hurts so bad.
1: It
4: instantly turns red on your skin and like scars.
2: Immediate.
4: And like a pie would hurt, but I don't know. I think curler pain is unmatchable.
1: It is.
0: Have you ever put a curler in your mouth?
2: On the tongue.
4: Haven't tried that. That sounds terrible.
0: Well, that's what we're kind of comparing.
4: I'm still going curler.
0: Okay.
3: Alexa says a curling iron's hotter than an apple pie from McDonald's. She's right. The curling iron averages about 375 to 400 degrees when it's on. The apple pie at its hottest point, 350 when it's being fried.
2: Okay.
3: All right, Alexis got hers right. Brooke, we're over to you, and 11 is off the board.
1: Give me 12.
3: You're trying to impress someone with science. Which is hotter, a lightning bolt or the surface of the sun?
2: That's tough.
1: Ooh, gosh. I mean, I would think that... Nothing could be hotter than the surface of the sun that's found on our planet.
2: Yeah.
1: Like, that's the weird part of it. I still am going to say sun.
3: Brooke's saying the sun is hotter than a lightning bolt? I'm sorry. She's also wrong. There is something hotter than the sun on Earth, too. It is Arlene Fox.
2: That's right.
3: But, Brooke, a lightning bolt about 50,000 degrees Fahrenheit, surface of the sun just 10,000 degrees Fahrenheit.
1: Who's got a thermometer out there waiting for the lightning bolt to hit it, okay?
3: Brooke distrusting science again.
2: You know, laser ones, they just point them at the
1: sun.
3: All right, we're 1-for-2. Jose, we're talking hot stuff because it was very hot in Death Valley about 113 years ago. How about a number from you?
2: Well, if it was 113, then I got to go 13.
3: 13. All right, Jose. You're trying to survive in the wilderness, and you find two ways to stay warm. Which is hotter, a campfire flame or the flame from a cigarette lighter?
2: Oh. They're both fire flames.
1: Yeah, but what's so fun is putting your finger over the top of the flame, back and forth, back and forth.
2: That
1: over
2: is true.
0: But is wood burning fire hotter than like propane burning fire?
1: Well, it depends on how long the fire's been burning. Like those white embers, those are freaking hot.
0: Oh, yeah.
2: Yeah, I would assume that a wood fire would be able to create more heat, you know,
1: energy.
2: With oxygen and everything. And so I'm going to go with a campfire.
3: Jose says campfire. A lighter flame can reach 3,500 degrees Fahrenheit. A campfire normally sits around 1,100 degrees Fahrenheit.
1: I'm not sticking my hand in a campfire, but I definitely stick it over a lighter. Explain it, Jake.
0: Why are you putting your hands over lighters?
3: We don't have to touch the fire.
1: I mean, don't do it, children.
0: All right, let's just keep going.
1: I can't believe you never did that.
3: How about a number?
0: I'll go 4.
3: Number 4. Jeffrey, you accidentally grabbed one of these with your bare hand. Which is hotter, a sparkler on the 4th of July or the flame on a birthday candle?
0: So far, all like the fires have been super, super cold. The sun is actually cold. A campfire is actually cold. So I'm going to say the fire over a birthday candle has got to be ice cold. And a sparkler is super hot.
1: Okay. Those are hot.
3: Jefferson's sparkler.
1: Yeah. I'd go with that.
3: He has a system and he got it. The sparkler is around 2,000 degrees Fahrenheit. And the candle's roughly 1,800 degrees Fahrenheit. That brings us to a tiebreaker. And of course, we have to go to Alexis. Between Alexis and Jeff. Alexis, you get this right, you win. If you get it wrong, you lose.
4: Okay.
3: It's just simple as that. All right, Alexis, you're about to bite into something and possibly regret it. Which is hotter, a jalapeno pepper or a habanero pepper?
2: Oh, I know this. I'm not helping.
4: If only I knew my peppers, because I find like Chipotle chicken spicy. I can't even eat this. But I think habanero just sounds spicier. The name itself.
2: What do you think? Habanero.
3: They sound nearly the same. They share like 80% of the same letters.
4: No, when you're like me, you gotta detect the spice word, and smart. Habanero is spicier.
3: Wow. She's detecting spice words, and she's nailing it. A habanero is between 100,000 and 350,000 Scoville units, and a jalapeno just around 2,500 to 8,000.
2: Yeah, that's wild.
1: So rub it in your eyes.
3: Alexis is the hottest of today's 20 of 20.
2: Hey.
0: The white girl logic comes through once again, and Alexis gets to choose who gets shocked. They're going to be singing Fire Burning by Sean Kingston. Who's it going to be?
4: Brooke, for your mom, you got to sing.
1: Somebody call 911.
2: Yeah.
1: Shawty fire burning on the dance floor.
0: Whoa. That was your
2: What's up,
0: Juan? That's your shot caller question of the day. Phone tap's coming up in just a few minutes.
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20: 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Mostly cloudy skies. Today's high 76. Cloudy through the evening as well. Overnight low 55.
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15: 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Mostly cloudy skies, today's high 76. Cloudy through the evening as well, overnight low 55.
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0: 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Her humor isn't right for you if you think about it that way.
1: Yeah. That's what it sounds like.
2: No, no, I see what's happening. I see, Jamie, what's happening is you're funny, but you're shy.
0: Oh.
2: So I'm willing to hear one of your jokes right now. If you want to try one, I'm ready.
3: Oh, okay.
1: It's her turn.
3: Yeah, Jamie, why don't you lay a joke on Sam?
4: Two people walk into an anti-farmer's market. Oh. One person tries to leave and the other follows.
1: Oh. I don't like the punchline.
3: You forgot the badump bumps.
0: Yeah. Now, are you laughing, Sam?
2: I don't get it.
3: Yeah. It's about somebody else. Don't worry. Okay.
0: I think it's time to end the joke.
3: Yeah, we're going to end the jokes and get to the serious part of this where we ask if you two would like to go out on another date and we would pay for it. So, Jamie, that question is up to you.
4: Sam is very sweet. As you said, I appreciate the effort, but unfortunately for me, he lacks some self-awareness, and that's pretty important to me. So, no, sorry.
0: But I'm bonch.
1: Okay. That's more of a wah, wah, wah.
3: Yeah, that's a different one. Sam, anything you want to say?
2: I guess I found my anti-girlfriend.
0: Pretty good.
3: Good.
5: Alexis, you like that
0: one.
5: Still
0: not yet.
5: Yeah, that was funny.
3: Alexis hates that she loves it.
1: We gotta play the drum roll sound effect.
3: All right. Better luck next time, Sam.
0: You'll find her, Sam. You'll get somebody funny out there.
1: Yeah, they'll get you.
0: Or not.
1: I think he's going.
0: He didn't plan for that one.
1: You always leave on a laugh.
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3: Man, Sam's life is just like an episode of Ted Lasso.
0: No.
3: The jokes keep coming. No one's actually laughing.
0: Hey, don't hate on Ted Lasso.
3: I'm sorry. Yeah, it's true.
0: I like that
3: it's
0: show.
3: True. They really try to be funny.
0: Yeah.
3: They really do.
0: We laugh in our family some.
3: Sometimes.
0: I like it.
3: Plus, he didn't understand her joke about the two people go to the anti-farmers market. One tries to leave. So hopefully he'll get it on the way home from work today, maybe in a few hours.
0: Maybe. That would be a Ted Lasso thing to do.
3: That would be.
0: Yeah.
3: And you know what? Despite our recent track record of absolute and total failure, we have pulled through for our listeners before.
0: Rarely,
3: but we do it.
0: Alexis, we didn't need that.
3: And we have proof. If you go listen to our second date update podcast, just search them, Brooke and Jeffrey, like, subscribe, and laugh.
0: Yeah. Or you can watch them on YouTube. Don't forget about that, too.
3: That, too. Yep. All the places, Brooke and Jeffrey in the morning.
7: 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Our colors will fade eventually, so if our time is running out, day after day, we'll make the mundane a masterpiece. Oh my, oh my love. I take one look at you, you're taking me out.

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21: 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Mostly cloudy skies. Today's high 76. Cloudy through the evening as well. Overnight low 55.
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0: Bad news, your boyfriend tells you that he lost his cell phone. Good news, someone's calling to say they found it.
1: Yay!
2: Hey, that's good.
0: Bad news, it's a stripper.
1: Oh.
2: Wait, that's good news.
0: Good news, she thinks her boyfriend is really sweet and giving. Bad news, she's not going to like hearing that. Good news, it's all just a phone tap, and it's happening right now.
3: Brooke and Jeffrey's phone taps on the 20s.
4: Hello?
5: Hey, is this Angela?
4: Yeah, this is Angela.
5: Hi, do you know a guy named Harry? Because I found his phone.
4: Okay. Yeah, he told me he lost his phone.
5: Yeah, sorry, you were in his emergency contacts, and I want to get it back to him.
4: How do I get that from you?
5: Oh, well, we can just text and we'll figure that stuff out. But I just want you to know, Harry, he's such a nice guy.
4: Okay, so you know Harry?
5: Well, kind of. We met, we hung out for a little bit.
4: Oh.
5: Are you his mom?
4: Not his mom. No, I'm not his mom.
5: Oh.
4: I'm his girlfriend.
5: Oh.
4: Who is this again?
5: Oh, okay.
4: Do you guys know each other?
5: I'm sorry. You kind of sounded older. So I thought, sorry. I didn't mean that.
4: You know what? Assumptions often get people in trouble. How about you just tell me how you guys know each other?
5: Ooh, this conversation's getting really cringe. So, you know what? Just tell him to come down to Glitter's, and I'll give him his phone there. Easy peasy.
4: What the f*** is Glitter's?
5: Oh, you don't know Glitter's Gentleman's Club? I thought everybody knew about Glitter's.
4: The Gentleman's Club? That's where you found his phone?
5: Oh, should I not have said that?
4: No, sweetie, you haven't said enough. You're telling me my boyfriend was at a strip club?
5: I mean, I don't want to out him, but him and his buddies come here every other Friday night for their poker game.
4: They play poker in a strip club. Are you kidding me right now?
5: I mean, if it makes you feel better, out of all the guys, Harry is the nicest and seriously so generous.
4: If it makes me feel better, Miss Glitter, no, it doesn't make me feel better.
5: I'm sorry, I need to correct you on something. Where I work is Glitter's, but my name is Cottonelle.
4: Okay, this is ridiculous, and I am livid.
5: I don't know why you're so mad. It's like the toilet tissue. You know, the super soft kind?
4: Oh, just shut up.
5: What? I'm just saying.
4: I know what the f*** it is. What kind of stupid name is that anyway? You're a swiper? Oh, great.
5: Well, Harry seems to like it.
4: Oh, you are really pushing it.
5: Okay, you sound angry, and I'm really sorry about that.
4: You think? Yeah, I'm angry. But one.
5: I can't say it enough. Harry is seriously so nice. I mean, I literally could not have afforded my last semester without him.
4: Girl!
5: What?
4: You keep acting as if this is normal, yet you keep giving me information that makes me want to rip your head off.
5: Sorry, he's a nice one. I'm just doing my job.
4: Stop telling me about my boyfriend. I know he's nice, so I don't care about him being nice to another woman, Cottonelle.
5: But he's the one that convinced me not to give up on my degree when I was lap dancing on him in the champagne room. What?
4: All of this information is just too f***ing much. You, your college degree, your stupid ass name.
5: Okay, maybe it'll help if I tell you that this is a prank phone call?
4: Oh, shut up.
5: Will you not be so angry at me then?
4: What?
5: I'm not actually a stripper.
4: No way!
5: This is Alexis from Brooke and Jeffrey in the Morning. We're doing a phone tap on you.
4: This is crazy!
5: Yeah, Harry's the one that set you up for this.
4: What? I was so mad now. It's like,
5: oh, I know.
4: What is this girl telling me about my boyfriend?
5: I'm telling you he's loaded and generous. Don't be so upset.
4: Oh, please. You already know that was not the issue. Who at all? I'm like, wait, what? Glitter?
5: Again, Glitter's is the club name, and Cottonelle's my name.
4: Yeah, I get it now, but it's still stupid as
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31: Well, it's been less than a week since the American men's soccer team got absolutely humiliated by a bunch of waffle-loving Europeans.
32: Yeah. Okay, there were a top 10 team, guys.
11: They also started the French fry.
31: Yeah.
32: Oh, you know really? That? Yeah. I did not know
11: yeah,
32: that.
11: Yeah, that's actually where they come from.
32: Wow, there should Hard be Belgium be fries.
31: Uh-huh. That's true. America got pantsed and swirlied in front of the entire world by a bunch of Belgians. Uh-huh. But before the shame and the heartbreak and the utter pants soiling, there were thousands of hopeful fans marching toward that stadium.
32: Yeah.
11: With clean underwear on.
31: That's right. Ready to root on their home country in the round of 16.
11: Wasn't it a great moment?
31: It was. That's why we want to transport you back there to that hopeful time where Jose Bolaños was asking all the soccer fanatics a simple question. What you doing at the World Cup?
11: Oh.
31: We're going to play you that audio coming up at 9:10.

0: Taking a first date to a fancy steak dinner with fine wine, that can be impressive.
1: Yes.
2: Yeah.
0: Mm. Taking them to an all-you-can-eat bug buffet with mosquito milkshakes?
3: Ew.
0: Less impressive.
3: Yeah, what the?
0: But what if I told you there was a unique spot that's so interesting, it's not only impressive, but it becomes its own conversation piece.
1: Okay. Mm. I feel like you're going back to this bug buffet, and I don't like it.
0: It's not a bug buffet, but it is what happened for one of our listeners, and I guarantee you, you have never heard of this date idea ever before.
1: Ooh.
3: Really?
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22: 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Mostly cloudy skies, today's high 76. Cloudy through the evening as well, overnight low 55.
4: 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Second date update.
0: I had to do some research, and I asked the web, what's the typical average time for a first date?
3: Oh, like the length of the date?
0: Yeah, how long does like a first date usually last?
1: I'm curious what the internet says. I would guess like a couple hours.
3: Yeah, me too.
0: The answer, not including hookup, of course, is 1 hour and 38 minutes.
1: So if you included hookup, it's 1 hour and 42 minutes?
3: Yeah. Mm-hmm.
0: That's being generous.
1: Yeah.
0: Now, again, that's averaging like coffee dates with going to ball games.
1: All right.
0: You know, mixing in yoga classes with colonoscopies, where you hold his unconscious hand the entire time.
1: Thank you for explaining what averages are.
0: Yeah. Exactly. But what if I told you today's listener said they took that average date time and almost doubled it?
1: Ooh.
3: Oh, wow. Okay. That's a long date.
0: That's what he claims, and his name is Sam. He's with us right now. Sam, congratulations on your super long date. Hopefully you weren't in the restroom the whole time, but how you doing today, man?
3: Yeah. 3 hours in the bathroom.
23: No, it was a good date. What can I say?
1: Okay.
0: Oh, awesome.
1: So it wasn't even happy. Something where she fell asleep in the middle and got bored.
23: We were awake the whole time.
1: Okay.
0: Oh, nice. Good. A good start. Okay, so tell us about this girl that you spent all this time with. What's her name?
23: Well, her name is Jamie.
0: Mm-hmm.
23: And we matched online.
1: Mm-hmm.
23: And then we did this thing. And I don't know if they have this where you guys are, but it's called an anti-farmers market.
1: Anti-farmers market?
0: Whoa, anti.
3: I've never heard of that.
1: You're protesting local farms? Yeah.
3: Only big corporations?
1: Yes.
0: Yeah, what is that?
23: So it's like they have a whole street blocked off, just like a regular farmers market. But like there's a row of all processed food stands.
1: Ew.
2: Oh. Dude, I love that. I want to go to the Cheese Whiz stand. Yeah. That would be awesome. Yeah.
0: I can only imagine the types of crowds that flock to an anti-fresh food market.
1: I am picturing a lot of mullets.
23: It was busy. It was like, people were into it.
0: Okay. Well, I don't doubt that there's a lot of people there. I just mean the types of people.
2: I can see someone be like, who allowed this organic peach stand here? Get them out of here.
1: Where's the Red Dye 40 stand?
0: Let's bring it back. Okay. But a lot of people were there, huh?
23: Yeah, and it's like they have all these funny signs up that say things like, no vegetables here. And
2: it's absolutely awesome.
1: So, what was your...
2: I gotta get a Twinkie and just have a good time.
1: What was your date's reaction to going to this?
23: I think she was into it. We were too busy laughing the whole time. I don't know, I'm not.
1: Good. Because it is funny. Like, that's the whole thing, is it's supposed to be sarcastic and funny, I
2: could see her not expecting it, though, and being like, what the heck is this?
1: Yeah.
2: But it's a great, it's a good vibe.
1: So what'd you do? Just eat a bunch of processed meats and then sweat for a while?
23: Basically. I mean, like, I got a can of Pringles. And did you guys know, actually, that Pringles are not made from real potatoes?
2: We did know that, actually.
0: Well, yeah, you can't have real potatoes at an anti-farmer's market.
2: Yeah, come on.
1: I thought potatoes were always in that perfect shape.
0: Okay, you bought Pringles. What else?
23: So we had like all kinds of chips and candies and stuff by the end.
0: Okay.
23: Oh, and I was eating a bag of Funyuns. And at one point, I got down on one knee and I put a Funyun over her ring finger.
1: Whoa.
2: Okay. That's an aggressive joke for a first date.
1: I'm going to say, I know you're trying to be funny, but the drop down on one knee, even I had been with my husband for 3 years and he would do that. And I'd be like, oh my God, get up. Because everybody turns and looks at you. It creates a whole scene.
0: Yeah, I mean, it is kind of a risky move for that first date. How did Jamie react?
23: Well, she started to laugh, and then she just put her finger in her mouth and ate her ring.
1: Get rid of the evidence.
2: Bro,
1: Alexis,
2: making your date laugh is like the best thing ever. But it sounds like it was all laughter. See, you gotta have some romance. Is there any like cute things that happen?
1: I think the only positive of that is you both ate a Funyun, because I was worried about your breath. And if you both have Funyun breath, then you're okay.
2: Yeah, that's good.
23: That's fair. But no, we were saying that we like barely ate anything at all, but we were actually super bloated.
1: Yeah, I bet. Yeah.
2: For Funyuns.
0: That'll make you tired.
1: Yeah.
23: Yeah. So we were like, okay, we should walk. So we left the anti-farmers market.
0: Uh-huh.
23: And we started walking, and it was like 15 minutes turned into 45, and then 45 turned into an hour and a half, and then like 2 hours later.
1: What?
0: Whoa.
1: You walked for 2 hours together?
23: Yeah.
2: Dang.
5: That's a lot of talking.
1: Yeah.
0: That's a lot of calories to burn off.
2: I mean, no, that's a long walk.
1: What'd you guys go over?
23: Well, we talked about what kinds of processed foods we most enjoy.
2: Still. Joke didn't get old, Brooke.
1: Yeah,
2: wrong.
1: I was wrong.
23: I don't know. Like, other than that, it was like family jobs, normal stuff. But it was an easy conversation. And I think we sort of lost track of time, you know?
1: That's cute.
0: Okay.
2: Yeah. That's also a good thing. Lots of laughter, lots of talking.
0: Very good sign. So how did you two finally end it?
23: Well, then I walked her to her car and we said goodbye. And now I've been texting her and she's not responding.
1: Funyun breath kiss?
2: Yeah, we were waiting to hear if there was a kiss.
1: I mean, you did propose on the date. It seemed like the next step.
23: There was no kiss.
2: Okay.
0: Yeah, save some mystery for the next date, obviously.
1: When the proposal.
23: Yeah.
0: You're painting a pretty good picture of the date overall. I'm curious, though, Alexis, how would you feel after, if you went on a date just like this, where would your mind be at?
5: I mean, I love processed food, so.
2: She loves walking, too, actually.
5: I'd probably be back at the market to sneak some more when he's gone.
1: That's it.
0: Sure, but as far as the date with him, you'd be into the guy?
5: Sounds normal. I don't know.
1: That's actually the best review Alexis has ever given for a guy's recap of a date.
2: Then a two-hour walk and some cows burned off.
5: I do love walking.
2: There
0: you go. Well, at least we got a positive review for it, and now we have to find out what Jamie thinks.
1: Do you have any ideas of what you think went wrong?
23: I don't think anything did go wrong.
1: Okay. Well, that's usually what we find out in these.
0: Yeah.
1: That nothing bad happened. She actually really likes you, and she's just been busy.
0: I'm sure that's exactly what she's going to say when we come back.
2: Good for her.
23: And maybe she broke her phone.
1: Oh, or broke her phone. That's it. That always happens.
2: If she doesn't
1: always
2: answer, we'll know.
1: Yeah.
0: Okay. We're going to call that broken phone and find out how perfect this anti-farmer's market date truly was when we come back and do your second date update right after this. I'm freezing.

0: Moving 92.5. Brooke and Jeffrey in the morning. Second date update.
1: I like that people are getting creative. Not just inventing dates, but going to these quirky pop-up events.
2: Our
1: listener Sam did, who took a woman named Jamie to something called the Anti-Farmers Market.
3: Mm. Yes.
1: Where it's just a bunch of booths selling highly processed foods and cheap Chinese knickknacks.
4: That's right.
1: He didn't say that, but I think we can all assume.
4: That's what I pictured, too.
1: And those little, like, USB desk fans that plug in.
3: Oh, yeah.
4: And then they break 2 weeks later.
3: Yeah. Wow.
1: All the best stuff. But apparently they were laughing and things were going so well that time just flew by, where they spent almost 3 full hours together.
4: Dude, they walked for 2 hours just talking.
1: Yeah. Talking, eating pretzels, fake proposing with Funyuns, just taking in the sights and the smells.
3: Sounded fun.
1: It did. So, Brooke, are you jealous that Michael doesn't do stuff like this with you anymore? Yeah. You gave up on it?
4: Sounds like my perfect date. I love processed foods and feeling bloated.
3: Her house, it would just be a raw onion.
1: Okay. Well, in that case, Sam, you might have a backup plan.
4: Honestly, I think the proposal thing may have backfired for you. I think that she may have sat with it for a moment and been like, oof, that was a...
3: like a sight that won't leave her head.
4: Yes.
1: Do you think that's possible, Sam?
5: No.
4: Oh, okay. Not even possible.
3: Yeah. Stay optimistic, brother.
1: Yeah, Brooke, you are wrong, so let's move on.
3: All right, that's not it.
4: That's it.
1: Well, we'll see. Let's call Jamie. We'll see if she answers and has anything to say to clear things up for us. I'm going to dial her number right now. Here we go.
6: Hello.
1: Hey, is this Jamie?
6: Yes, it is. Is this?
1: Hey, Jamie, this is a radio show called Brooke and Jeffrey in the Morning.
4: Hey, Jamie, welcome to the show.
3: Good morning.
4: Hey.
6: Okay.
4: Yeah.
6: Hi.
1: Yeah, hi. We're doing a segment right now. It's called the Second Date Update, and I'm not sure if you're familiar with that, but we're trying to help out one of our listeners that went on a date with you recently.
6: No, I've never heard of that before.
4: I thought you were going to say, no, thank you.
2: Yeah.
4: Well, which wouldn't be shocking for how these typically go.
3: Yeah.
1: But. Yeah. But we're calling because he's not getting a response back from you afterwards. It's a guy named Sam.
6: Okay. Okay.
4: Is there, I mean, I'd love to hear your version of the date.
1: Yeah.
6: So he told me that he was going to take me to a farmer's market, but I didn't realize that it was an anti-farmer's market.
3: Oh, he didn't say anti to you?
4: You weren't excited about all the processed meats?
3: Yeah.
6: Literally, like, excited to get, like, my sourdough bread and some flowers, but, like, even that is... Listen, I was still, like, game for it. It was kind of a funny idea, but it's just the joke of it got old pretty quick.
4: Okay, so instead of a latte, you had a Monster Energy drink and it didn't hit the same.
6: Oh, no. I mean, yeah, it was kind of like that.
1: Okay. So the joke wasn't as funny as he said it was.
4: But you were only there for 30 minutes, he said. So it's not like that was the whole date.
6: It was pretty much done after the 30 minutes and I was like ready to leave. And I said, I got to get something for my car. And I was going to ditch him.
4: Oh.
6: But then he said, I'll go with you.
4: Oh.
3: Oh, what? That, gentlemen.
1: Yes.
3: Walk you to your car.
1: That is not the way that he said it to us, though.
4: You were going to ditch him just because the farmer's market wasn't that funny?
6: Well, it's not that the farmer's market wasn't that funny. It was like during the farmer's market and like what he was saying, like he was telling all of these stupid jokes about like junk fooders walking around, like he had prepared them like ahead of time. Oh. And like, after every punchline, he's literally doing his own like rim shot sound, like "but I'm dumb."
1: Hold on, that's funny. That's funny to punchline your own jokes.
4: What kind of jokes was he saying? Can you give us an example?
6: I don't remember them all. I remember at one point he said that his new blood type is ranch.
4: That's good. Alexis can't stop laughing.
1: Okay, so if your whole plan was to ditch him, why would you spend another 2+ hours with him?
3: Yeah.
6: I couldn't remember where I parked my car.
4: What?
1: Huh? Wait, what? Huh?
4: Alexis, were you on this date? This sounds like you.
1: You don't.
3: Wait.
1: Hold on.
3: We went
1: Explain.
3: On a walk, though.
1: Say it again.
6: I literally like couldn't figure out which street it was on. It was a huge nightmare. So we're looking around for literally 2 hours.
3: Oh my
1: God.
3: Why?
2: on like a nice walk.
3: I thought it was like a cute.
4: This is a guy who's going to spend 2 hours trying to look for your car. Like, that in and of itself is a nice gesture. I would be so frustrated by someone who forgot where they parked and spent that much time looking for it.
1: Yes, I think that's really sweet. It's probably the 2 hours of Funyun jokes and badump bumps during that time that drove her wild.
4: He didn't ever drop the gag. He didn't ever...
6: Not for a second.
4: Oh.
1: Okay. Well,
4: he was on. That's interesting because he didn't tell us any jokes.
1: Yeah. This is all new information to us, and I'm curious to ask him about it because you need to know, Jamie, that Sam is actually on the other line of this phone call right now, listening and waiting to talk to you.
6: Oh, my God.
1: Sam?
5: Jamie, what happened? Come on. What happened to Mr. and Mrs. Funyun?
6: Oh, my God.
4: Oh, no.
6: Oh, no.
1: The proposal.
4: No.
1: That didn't make me laugh.
6: That was the point where I said I got to go get something for my car. That was the worst.
3: I
6: do not like attention, and everybody was looking at us.
3: Okay. Oh, my God.
5: Yeah, and it was, remember, it was the death do us part via clogged arteries. But up.
2: No.
1: Okay.
3: Yeah.
6: Do you see? Like, literally, do you see?
4: Yeah. That's the thing, Sam. Like, you just heard Jamie talk about how you needed to relax, like, not be on all the time.
1: I think the anti-farmers market was a joke in of itself. You didn't have to pile on.
5: Well, I'm a funny guy, and people like that about
4: me. Yeah, I'm sure.
3: Yeah, you seem like you got great energy.

0: Okay.
1: But don't you think it's possible that the universe was coming into play here, making you not find your car just to force you to spend more time with him?
2: Oh, we're going to use a universe card, are we, Jeff? We're jumping to the universe card.
1: I mean, it gave her a second chance to, like, spend more time with him, get to know him even better.
3: Yeah, different environment, right? Not the market.
4: You mean the anti-farmer's market?
5: Oh. I can't.
1: Yes.
2: That wasn't even a good sounding rope shot.
3: He's like beatboxing.
0: It was a correction, but yeah, okay.
5: I can't. I can't do this.
3: You can't?
0: Yeah,
5: I was literally cringing for 2 hours straight. I can't cringe for 2 hours.
4: You laughed. I saw you. You had fun.
5: It was a very uncomfortable laugh.
3: Oh,
5: yeah.
3: It was an awkward laugh.
2: Sam, I mean, maybe this isn't just, you know, her humor isn't right for you if you think about it that way.
3: Yeah. That's what it sounds like.
4: No, no, I see what's happening. I see, Jamie, what's happening is you're funny, but you're shy.
2: Oh.
4: So I'm willing to hear one of your jokes right now. If you want to try one, I'm ready.
1: Oh, okay.
3: It's her turn.
1: Yeah, Jamie, why don't you lay a joke on Sam?
5: Two people walk into an anti-farmer's market. Oh. One person tries to leave, and the other follows.
3: Oh. I don't like the punchline.
1: You forgot the ba-dump bumps.
2: Yeah. Now, are you laughing, Sam?
4: I don't
3: get it.
1: Yeah. It's about somebody else. Don't worry. Yeah. Okay.
2: I think it's time to end the joke.
5: Yeah.
1: We're going to end the jokes and get to the serious part of this, where we ask if you two would like to go out on another date, and we would pay for it. So, Jamie, that question is up to you.
5: Sam is very sweet. As you said, I appreciate the effort, but unfortunately for me, he lacks some self-awareness, and that's pretty important to me. So, no, sorry.
2: But I'm bonch.
3: That's more of a wah, wah, wah.
1: Yeah, that's a different one. Sam, anything you want to say?
4: I guess I found my anti-girlfriend.
1: Good.
2: Come on, Alexis, you like that?
5: No, still not yet.
2: Yeah, that was funny.
1: Alexis hates that she loves it.
3: We gotta play the drum roll sound effect.
1: All right. Better luck next time, Sam.
2: You'll find her, Sam. You'll get somebody funny out there.
3: Yeah, they'll get you.
2: Or not.
3: I think he's going.
2: He didn't plan for that one.
3: You always leave on a laugh.
6: 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Moving 92.5. Brooke and Jeffrey in the morning. 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

Moving 92.5. I'm Ashley Uzi. This morning I was woken up to my cat heaving, just ready to launch a hairball onto the bed, right? I'm like, no, we ain't. So I got up, I got her onto the hardwood floor. I was like, okay, green light. And she didn't want to anymore. I was like, you're not choking, right? Once I realized that she was fine, just cocky.

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1: Sabrina Carpenter for that song House Tour. She had Margaret Qualley, Jack Antonoff's ex, in the music video. Now I've switched to the fact that it's hard to say Margaret Qualley fast. Margaret Qualley. Say it five times. Go.
0: I

Seattle's number one hit music station, Move at 92.5. I'm Ashley Z, your night girl. You'll hear me back on nights again soon enough, but let's cherish the time we have together here and now. I hope you're not putting sunscreen on your eyelids still. That is the weirdest expert advice I've ever heard.

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5: 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Mostly cloudy skies, today's high 76. Cloudy through the evening as well, overnight low 55.
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It's Movin' 92.5. I'm Ashley Z. Taylor and Travis, they spent $30 million, all costs considered, on their wedding. Anybody who says only $30 million,

Move at 92.5. I'm Ashley Z. Have you watched the Dallas Cowboy Cheerleaders series on Netflix? You know, Reese, the perfect brunette that everyone fell in love with. I love her too. She said on an interview that she used to have body dysmorphia. And I'm like, okay. So all of us, right?

0: The civil authorities have issued a required monthly test for Benton W.A., Franklin W.A., and all of Washington beginning at 10:50 a.m. and ending at 11:50 a.m. This is a test. This is only a test of the emergency alert system in Washington State issued by the Washington State Emergency Operations Center. In the event of an emergency, this system would bring you important information. The following tones will conclude this test from the Washington State Emergency Operations Center.
1: Jeffrey in the morning. 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
2: Hey, just remember it's real talk. It's not bad talk. 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
2: 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It says, quote, gets on her nerves every time she sees you enjoying something. End quote.
3: Okay. 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

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I'm Ashley Z filling in. The CIA uses loud, repetitive music, like putting it on repeat as an interrogation tactic to get people talking. 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
3: 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Mostly cloudy skies, today's high 76. Cloudy through the evening as well, overnight low 55.

Dracula. I love that that song is number one in the country right now, and I have not heard anyone say it's not even Halloween yet. Slow down, it's still summer. We can slow down and still, like, be amped up that fall is coming.

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4: 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Mostly cloudy skies, today's high 76. Cloudy through the evening as well, overnight low 55.
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It's National French Fry Day. Dude, get a chef going about ketchup. They'll be like, it is full of sugar. 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I'm like, I'm a

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I'm Ashley Z, your night girl, filling in a household name we don't even have to see much of to know exactly who you mean, Lena Dunham. She talked about her and Jack Antonoff's breakup in her memoir, and it is heart-wrenching. She described the final moments of them sitting at their kitchen table, both knowing it was over. And she was like, what if we still went on dates? And he was like, whatever you want. And she was like, we both knew that it would never happen. Just something about it. It is gut-wrenching, man.

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2: I used to think about immature things. 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

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Thorough as f- don't need your chest. 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Zodiac sign, it must be a Gemini moon, cause we about to go half. Mistakenly, nobody been in a bag, but how many bodies done been in her bag?

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You know those Waymo self-driving vehicles? They have interior cameras, and employees can look in on you through those cameras in urgent situations, like if they need to notify the police because you're acting up.

Moving 92.5, I'm Ashley Z. So I've been eating a lot of cereal, like Special K lately, and I've been feeling guilty about it because it's like sugar and carbs, right? 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

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She was heaving in my bed. 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I was like, okay.

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This was on your mind like that? She has Asperger's and high functioning autism.

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6: 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Mostly cloudy skies, today's high 76. Cloudy through the evening as well, overnight low 55.

Seattle's number one hit music station, Moving 92.5. So are you completely tuned out from FIFA World Cup? Is your team out? Were you rooting for the USA? Norway versus England is happening tomorrow. I'm going for Norway. Yeah, that guy's huge.

Speaking of FIFA, I hear that BTS is releasing a new song for the FIFA World Cup final. They'll perform it during the halftime show. This is very intriguing. I want to

0: guys. I'm Ed Sheeran.
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Chick-fil-A and you happen to have a cow costume, listen up. Customers get a free entree at Chick-fil-A on July 14th, which is Tuesday. And all you have to do is dress up as a cow, obviously, and show up in person.

There is a new grocery outlet opening up in Clinton, and I'll be there on Saturday, not this Saturday, next Saturday from 11 a.m. to 1. It opens officially on July 16th, which is Thursday, and well, come on and stop by.

gonna say no to this, okay? I hear that cheese-flavored Oreos were recently spotted at a UK grocery store. Cheese-flavored Oreos? That's a no to me. 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No.

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What are you waiting for? 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
1: The release date for American Horror Story Season 13 has been revealed, and FX has announced that it will be on Hulu September 24th. And guess who's on the season? Yep, Ariana Grande.

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There is a wedding website claiming that Taylor Swift and Travis Kelce's wedding cost between $20 to $30 million. I mean, I wouldn't be surprised because, like, they have the money.

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So tonight's Mega Millions lottery jackpot is up to $604 million. So, yeah, I should play. 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
19: 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Cloudy through the evening as well, overnight low 55.
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